0: Cause I gotta have faith. I gotta have faith. Cause I gotta have faith.
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2: When I first saw you, I saw love. And the first time you touched me.

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1: I just can't believe it. I mean, fancy Ray Baker riding in my cab. It's some kind of weather we're having, any fancy. I'll tell you what, I've seen every movie you've ever made, and my wife Louise, she's got every record you ever made. Fancy Ray Baker, my goodness. You know, I really didn't know you was from this area. But I'll tell you what, I think you are the most famous person ever come from these parts. But you just passing through, you're going to stay for a while.
2: Sorry, what'd you say?
1: I said, are you just passing through, or are you going to stay for a while?
2: No, I'm just passing through.
1: Louise is not going to believe this. Fancy Ray Baker in my cab. No, you might want me to wait. This ain't necessarily the best neighborhood.
2: No, I'll be a while.
1: Oh, well, that's no problem. I won't even keep the meter running.
2: Okay, thanks.

Well, somebody who can put up with me. I know I can be a little bit difficult sometimes. Somebody who cares about me. Somebody that I can trust. Just somebody who loves me for me.

0: Hello, Wendell.
1: Hello.
0: Well, I see that you're still here. Aren't you lonely?

0: Jim, you sure do look like you got the misery.
1: Man, I ain't got no misery. I'm got the blues. That's what's the matter with me.
0: The birds singing in the trees and the sun am shining. You shouldn't have no blues.
1: I know I shouldn't have them, but I got every known indication of being in that condition.
0: What's the matter? Did they lock up your bootlegger?
1: No, it wasn't that. I went home this morning and peeped through the window. That sweet thing of mine had done caught out. So now I got them lovesick blues.

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I feel like it's raining all over the world. Neon signs are flashing, taxi cabs and buses passing through the night. A distant moaning of a train seems to play a sad refrain to the night.

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says something like, "You and me, babe, how about it?" Juliet says, "Hey, it's Romeo. You nearly gave me a heart attack.

0: Do you feel media shy after having been basically, you could say, in some regards, crucified by the media in some of the accounts that they've dealt with you?
1: Well, I have to accept 50% of the responsibility for all of that stuff. You know, you can't blame it entirely, and I can't blame it entirely on other people. You know, you get what you attract. So I don't really want to get into blaming anybody else about it. It's a question now of what do I want now to call into my life, mm-hmm. as represented, say, by my music. I don't track that anymore, so...